0: KZOI AM, Dakota City, Nebraska. K24CG, Sioux City, Iowa.
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3: This is KTIV's Jacqueline Aragon with some news for you. There has been a change of plea in connection to the McKendall Wendels case. On Thursday, John Rogas changed his plea to guilty on conspiracy to conceal objects and accessory charges. Earlier this month, he had pleaded not guilty in federal court in Sioux City, and he was charged along with Wendels' uncle, Mark Milk, in the 14-year-old's death. Mark Milk has entered a not guilty plea to 5 charges, including cocaine possession resulting in death. He's due back in federal court at the end of September. And the Hayward and United Foundation is continuing to help Northwest Iowa communities recover from the 2024 flooding. The nonprofit says it's accepting applications from both homeowners and businesses for additional disaster relief funds for those affected by the flooding. Applications are available both in English and Spanish, and that deadline is going to be September 30th.
4: I'm meteorologist Adrienne Stammer. Most of Siouxland under a dense fog advisory that will go until 10 a.m., so stay safe, turn on the low beams, and take it slow. Isolated thunderstorm chances may return heading into the afternoon hours. If a thunderstorm is able to get going, main threats could be 70-mile-per-hour wind gusts and hail over an inch. More news and weather on KTIV.com, KTIV Weather App, and on News 4 at noon, 5 and 6.

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3: Good afternoon, Sealand. I'm Kelly Doms. New details in last month's fatal pilot crash in Woodbury County. Investigators say the plane fueled up in Pocahontas. The engine showed no signs of catastrophic failure. At the time of the crash, clouds were down to 700 feet with visibility down to 4 miles. The NTSB believes weather was a contributing factor. The investigation remains ongoing. Plus, tonight at the Sioux City Council meeting, the council is set to take action on buying the property where the Woodbury County Old Law Enforcement Center used to be located in downtown Sioux City. That sale set to cost $1. The old LEC was demolished by Lever Construction, who won the bid to tear it down, at just over $500,000 earlier this year. The city has not said what they will do with the lot once they acquire it.